0: pool. That slipped in the pool.
1: Okay, Mr. Athletic, I see you. Best poolside snack?
0: Candy, yes.
2: Ooh, what kind, friend?
0: Sour.
1: Boom, who you got on repeat poolside?
0: Michael Jackson.
1: Yes, Taste. And who do you want to say hi to? Who are you loving on most this summer?
0: Just him.
1: Aw, you want to shout out to Dad? Shout out to Dad.
0: Yeah. Mom and my sister. I love you, Samantha. And I love you too, Mom. For

0: 855-9JT is the hotline. Call me up and let me know what's going on in your world. We're celebrating all wins, big ones, small ones. I'm Jade from Nightly with Jade and Tyler.
1: Speaking with Taranika.
0: Oh, hey. What's up, Taranika? How have you been?
1: I've been good. How about you?
0: Doing great, love. What's going on in your world today?
1: I just wanted to call and give a birthday shout out to my daughter, Felicity.
0: Oh, happy birthday to your baby girl, Felicity.
1: She just turned 8 and just has the biggest personality. She's so sweet. She's so smart. Doing awesome in school. And I'm just so proud of her and I love her so much.
0: Happy birthday, beautiful Felicity. We are so proud of you too.
1: Thank you so much, Jay.
0: Miss Kelsey checking in from Bloomington, Illinois. What's going on? Tell me something good.
2: Hi, my best friend Maisie's going to Harvard.
0: Oh my gosh. You're such a cute friend. I love that. That is major.
2: 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I don't know if she'll hear this, but like, I'm just so excited for her.
0: Crazy.
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11: 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It appears by its own numbers, the U.S. government seems insolvent. 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

0: salute to the super moms who have been hustling all summer. Taylor from Mount Zion, the fact that you've been getting your kids up each day, making sure they get up out the house for the summer, I'm so impressed.
1: Oh my gosh. So in my county, the school offers free kids lunches. And so once a week we take them and we go get them lunches because it just gets us out of the house and it's food for them. So why not?
0: Yes.

0: I am Kathy Michaels, and I'm calling to In My Garage.
1: Miss Kathy Michaels, you know, we're just unpacking the thoughts from this Monday. How are you feeling this evening?
0: Oh, you know what? I got a little face heater. I turned it into a cat cave, not a man cave. And, you know, my cat's not allowed in here, but I can smoke cigarettes and whatever else and drink my wine.
1: Miss Chief Keef herself on the phone lines in the cat cave. I love this. I love this visual so much. Thank you so much for hanging tonight on Nightly with Jade and Tyler.

0: ironic that after we uncover a hidden chapter in our family history, the very things our parents crack on us for growing up are the things they got away with when they were young. I got Phil from Alpharetta. What did you discover?
1: My dad, he was a very mischievous person. My dad is very strict outside that. Like, he was in the army and all that. But before that, he was angry at his teacher and he threw a rock through his teacher's window. And I only heard about that through, like, my dad's friend, like, when they were, like, just joking and talking around. I was like, whoa, what? You did that? You're doing that kind of stuff?
0: See, they never wanted us to know. It's their childhood best friends that be spilling all the tea.
1: Like, whoa. He is so anti doing anything bad. Hearing those kind of stories about my dad are really funny.
0: I love that little laugh. It's Jade from Nightly with Jade and Tyler. 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

0: 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The Cornell Clock Tower is called McGraw Tower, named after Jenny McGraw. She donated 9 original bells when the university opened and were put into the tower upon completion in 1888. Today, there are 21 bells heard daily, playing the McGraw Rag in the morning and the alma mater at noon. Get to know our landscape. 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
6: Tonight, partly cloudy, chance for a shower or thunderstorm, low 64. Tuesday, mostly cloudy with showers and thunderstorms likely. A 5-degree guarantee, 76. And for Tuesday night, more showers and thunderstorms, low 62. For your complete First 20 forecast, tune to WENY News. I'm Chief Meteorologist Joe.

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4: Mondays have a way of making your brain feel like it's got 47 tabs open at one time. One minute you're replaying something that happened this morning, the next you're stressing out about everything you've got to get done for tomorrow. So let's close a few of those tabs together. I'm Jade, flying solo for one more night while Tyler enjoys his long weekend on Nightly with Jaden Tyler. And for the next few hours, your only responsibility is to hang out with me. I've got the great music, good conversation with listeners, and Harry Styles is going to help us kick things off.

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1: There's a first time for everything, and I'm not always saying that's a good thing. It's Nightly with Jade and Tyler. I'm Jade, and I've got Catrice joining me on the line right now. It was your first time doing what exactly?
2: The first time I went through his phone.
1: What did you discover?
2: Sending heart eyes to other girls.
1: Now you're out here being a whole goofy.
2: Jade, I have to tell you the whole story. He said he was going on a boys trip to Mexico, and it was girls going to.
1: Mm-mm.
2: I was pissed. Yeah, you can imagine.
1: When I tell you I'm going to put together the 360 point of view from every single person's story on that trip.
2: I feel like maybe I shouldn't put in that much effort, or maybe I should have put in more effort. I don't know.
1: Ah, it's hard to say. It's tricky, right?
2: It is.
1: You seem like a super sweet girl who probably did all she could and showed her best in the beginning of the relationship, which means you've done what you could. And sometimes people just don't choose you. And I mean that in a way that I want you to reclaim your power. That also means he's not for you. There's something much better aligned, something that fills your cup up much more, and that won't cause you pain, won't have you questioning and doubting yourself, wondering if you did enough. I'm sure you did plenty. In hindsight, you might really be grateful for. It's redirection. 855-NIGHT-JT. 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
11: 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It appears by its own numbers, the U.S. government seems insolvent. 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

0: It's Nightly with Jade and Tyler, and these are cozy hours, right? So I got to ask a cozy question. Kyle, what is a question that feels like a hug?
1: How do you look so young?
0: That's good.
1: The older you get, you're like, damn, I'm about to be 37.
0: I will look at my Facebook sometimes at my classmates, and I'm like, ain't no way we this grown. Ain't no way. Do I look like that? Do I look like that?

0: My boyfriend and I go back and forth because I get real funny about leftovers. We might have a fridge full of them. I'm still order DoorDash because I want something fresh. It's Nightly with Jade and Tyler. Let me know if you agree. 855-NIGHT-JT or where you stand. Fuse.
1: Oh, Jade. What's poppin'?
0: Where are you listening to us from right now? Fuse?
1: Crib.
0: Post it up at the crib. Okay, so how long do you hang on to leftovers?
1: My younger days, I used to go like 3 days, but now one day.
0: That's a tight window.
1: I'm really not big on leftovers, period.

0: thank God for our family and friends, you know? It's Nightly with Jade and Tyler. I'm Jade. You ever tell one of your friends what's happening in your dating life and they're like, oh my God, are you that dumb? Girl, you know that can't be real. Let me see his profile. Kyle, what's the biggest lie someone ever told you while dating? 855-9JT.
1: The bartender I know, she was like, I have to have a serious conversation with you. And I was like, about what? She said, I'm pregnant. It's probably yours.
0: Probably.
1: We've never had sex.
0: What?
1: I've never kissed her. I've never done anything.
0: Was she on drugs?
1: No. I know her husband.
0: Husband?
1: They're in a, like, open relationship, but it's more of an open relationship for her. Like, he can't do anything, but she can. I know at least 20 people she slept with.
0: Child, her man is one of the strongest soldiers out here. God bless.
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14: A bridge, not too far. I'm Joe Salzone, and this is a moment of 607 history. In 1851, construction began on the Newfield-covered bridge. The final price tag when it was completed in 1853, $800. According to the Newfield Historical Society, the bridge was covered to protect it from natural elements instead of having to replace that bridge every 20 years or so. More than a century after the bridge was built, the first reconstruction occurred in 1972. Then, in the spring of 1998, the Newfield-covered bridge was reconstructed for a second time. We're told some descendants of the original builders of the bridge still call Newfield home, perhaps not far from where the bridge still stands today. I'm Joe Salzone, and that's been a moment of 607 history from News Talk WHCU.
15: That's one, two, three, four.
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20: Tonight, chance for a shower or thunderstorm, low 64. Tuesday, showers and thunderstorms likely, the 5-degree guarantee 76. Tuesday night, scattered showers and thunderstorms, low 62. And for Wednesday, more showers and thunderstorms, high 72. For a complete first warning forecast, tune to WENY News. I'm Chief Meteorologist Joe Barris.
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1: If your Monday thus far has felt like one giant game of catch-up, you're officially off the clock now, hopefully. Whatever didn't get finished today is still going to be there tomorrow. But tonight belongs to you. So take the pressure off for a little while. I'm Jade, keeping you company solo for one last night before Tyler is back tomorrow. And we've got plenty to keep your mind occupied in the best possible way. Let's escape reality for a few minutes with Jenny and Tame Impala. It's Dracula on Nightly with Jade and Tyler.

0: The mic is hot. I've got Zach going live with me at 855-9JT on Nightly with Jaden Tyler. What's the craziest thing you've done to attract a crush?
1: Freshman year, had the biggest crush. One of those social medias. You're like, yo, how you get my phone number? It was like, well, called up every Logan in the phone book until I finally got to you.
0: There's a whole generation of people that will never know what it was to have the yellow pages or the white pages, be able to flip through that thing and call anybody up you wanted. Do you guys remember, even in elementary school, we had directories and it had every single student's name with their home phone. You'd be like, can I talk to so-and-so, Miss Jones? Can I talk to so-and-so, Mr. Williams? I just can't see them ever bringing that back. That was dedication, boo. If you've got a summer story you want to tell, hit us up, 855-NIGHT-JT.
2: 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Well, now, there's a place where you can meet them

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0: We're live at 855 Night JT on Nightly with Jade and Tyler. What's going on?
1: Hi, this is Kelsey, and I'm listening from Lovejoy. Shout out to Sky. She's at work right now, but music is her life, so I know she's listening.
0: Thank you guys so much for listening, hanging out. I really appreciate your company. Just know you can always tap in, whatever life brings. I'm here on Nightly with Jade and Tyler.
1: Thank you so much.

0: were talking about being bamboozled by strangers in the wild. I mean, it's kind of crazy. All we've got to go off of is digital receipts and internet footprints in the dating world. I'm Jade from Nightly with Jade and Tyler. Kendall, what's the biggest lie you discovered while dating someone?
1: So I had met this guy and he told me he had kids. And he told me when I asked about the age, he's like, oh, you know, she's 1 year old.
0: Ooh, I'm not going to lie. 1 year old would have already been a red flag for me.
1: Months later, I found out that the baby was only like a few weeks old.
0: Weeks?
1: And I was just like, why would you lie about this? Really weird.
0: That's a red flag parade.
1: And he just didn't want to freak me out.
0: When people do stuff like that, I'm like, how do you not think he's going to catch up if this works out?
1: And then after that, I just realized that he was very insecure and worried about everything. So he had to go. It was a red flag. I like people.

0: something about summer nights. I love when we unwind and open up the chat on Nightly with Jade and Tyler. I'm Jade, who's joining us at 855-9JT.
1: Hey, Jade, this is Karen Cross from Lawrenceville.
0: Hey, Karen, what's going on?
1: Hey, I'm trying to get my son a car.
0: Okay,
1: and
0: now.
1: I can see all the prayers and all the good stuff, right?
0: Yes, absolutely. Sending you all back.
1: Okay. Now, I just called to say we have the dealers and we're going to do it.
0: Exciting. Oh, wonderful. That is incredible. I'm so excited for you guys. How's the process been so far?
1: Oh, so far, so good. It's been really good. We're test driving. Well, he's test driving now.
0: I know it's definitely a big deal and it's a little bit stressful until you find the one. So I'm wishing you the best on that. Praying for his safety as he drives and also for just your mental health and getting him through, because I know that's all you want for him, to be safe on the road and to enjoy life. So thank you for sharing that sweetness with us.
1: Well, thank you.
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1: If today has been pulling you in 100 different directions, consider this your cue to unclench your jaw, drop your shoulders, and let somebody else take the wheel for a while. I'm Jade, flying solo for one more night while Tyler enjoys his well-earned long weekend, and I'm hanging with you all evening. Think of me as your co-pilot, your soundtrack, your designated overthink translator. We're gonna laugh a little, catch up on everything you've missed, and help you shake off whatever tried to stick you today. Okay, I'm glad you're here. Let's make this a good night on Nightly with Jade and Tyler.

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3: They say the holy water's watered down, and this town's lost its faith. Our colors will fade eventually, so if our time is running out, day after day, we'll make the mundane a masterpiece. Oh my, my, oh my, my love, I take one look at you, you're taking me out.

0: wanted.
1: The Dirty South is checking in on Nightly with Jade and Tyler at 855-NIGHT-JT. I'm Jade. Linda, tell me something good.
2: Yes, I had hip replacement surgery a week ago Tuesday, and I'm up and walking around.
1: Girl, shout out to you for not letting this slow you down this summer.
2: It's been great. It's been fantastic, Jade.
1: Now, Linda, I'm sure there's somebody listening right now who has been neglecting their hip. Maybe they're a little bit in denial. Maybe they're super scared of surgery. What can you say now that you're on the other side?
2: Do it. It's worth it. I'm 75 years young. I was complaining about back pain. I said to my primary doctor, there's something wrong.
1: Yeah.
2: So she sent me for all kinds of tests. They did an MRI and found out that I had bone on bone on my left side.
1: Ooh.
2: Hip. I went to the doctor on a Thursday. That following Tuesday, he did the surgery.
1: Wow. So what you gonna do with that new hip, sis?
2: I'm going on a cruise in September, and I want to be able to enjoy it, walk around, visit Barcelona and Malta and Turkey and Ephesus and Santorini and whatever other Greek islands are there.
1: I can't wait to see your pics. I hope you have an incredible time on that cruise. Thank you so much for sharing your story with us.
2: You're welcome, Jade. You have a blessed day.
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0: Is it ever cool under any circumstances to let your ex keep pictures of their past partners just for memory's sake?
1: Absolutely not.
0: Christina's checking in from Bryan, Texas. I asked that because, you know, we live in a digital world. If you delete it, it's forever. Now, even when we had physical copies and we were going to a drugstore to get our pictures printed, you might scratch somebody's face out with a ballpoint pen. You might burn it. But you thought long and hard before you did. It's still a no for you?
1: Depending on the situation at that time. You should not have any pictures of anyone besides me and your mom. It's going to be deleted. Very shortly.
0: The relationship, the pictures, or both? 855-9-JT. Weigh in. 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
1: Have you ever tatted a partner's name or had them tat your name on themselves?
2: Are we talking permanent tattoos or just temporary things?
1: Come on now. You know I'm talking permanent. No henna, no temporary.
2: Okay, then no.
1: It's Jade here on Nightly with Jade and Tyler. I've got Sean with me weighing in from Nevada. I had a crazy psychotic ex who I had to get a restraining order against. Tat my name on him. This was after we were broken up. He thought it was going to win me back over. I actually felt really sad for him when I saw that. But at the same time, let me tell you what kind of man he was. He got two army tanks tatted on the side of his stomach where, you know, my name was in between. And he was like, if you don't get back with me, I'm going to get your name blown up. And he did. It took him about a year, but yeah.
2: I've had a temporary tat before of somebody's name.
1: What's your temporary tattoo?
2: Lower back.

0: is gathering up with your family at the function when the stories start going, as the drinks start flowing, and you discover things about your parents. You're like, oh, I never knew that. Or, oh, wow, I find that quite funny, being they were so strict. I'm Jade from Nightly with Jade and Tyler. Chad, what did you discover about your parents the older you got?
1: I found out that my dad, when he was in college, borrowed this dude's dad's car, and they tried to jump a river in it and landed in the middle.
0: What?
1: Yeah. My dad was like the most straight-laced dude I ever met in my life. And then I found out when he was pledging his fraternity, we lived about an hour outside of Baton Rouge. They would take their pledges to Baton Rouge and leave them at a restaurant and tell them, find your way home.
0: Oh my gosh.
1: But check this out. The last time they did it, the guy that they dropped off beat them back to the frat house in a brand new Porsche because he met this guy at the diner that was drunk and couldn't drive. And he said, here, you drive me home. You take my car and come back and get me tomorrow.
0: Oh, so he's a frat legend.
1: They made that dude the president of the fraternity.
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3: A chance of showers and thunderstorms overnight.

Tonight with mostly cloudy skies, lows will be in the mid-60s. For later today, still a chance of showers and thunderstorms throughout the day, highs in the upper 70s. And for Wednesday, expect more showers and breezy, highs in the lower 70s.

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2: A chance of showers and thunderstorms overnight tonight with mostly cloudy skies. Lows will be in the mid-60s. For later today, still a chance of showers and thunderstorms throughout the day. Highs in the upper 70s. And for Wednesday, expect more showers and breezy. Highs in the lower 70s.

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1: 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And you walked in with those green eyes, never stolen by nobody. And they flickered to the future for a moment I could picture. Then you touched me and I

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2: A chance of showers and thunderstorms overnight tonight with mostly cloudy skies. Lows will be in the mid-60s. For later today, still a chance of showers and thunderstorms throughout the day. Highs in the upper 70s. And for Wednesday, expect more showers and breezy. Highs in the lower 70s.

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3: A chance of showers and thunderstorms overnight tonight with mostly cloudy skies. Lows will be in the mid-60s. For later today, still a chance of showers and thunderstorms throughout the day. Highs in the upper 70s. And for Wednesday, expect more showers and breezy. Highs in the lower 70s.

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2: A chance of showers and thunderstorms overnight tonight with mostly cloudy skies. Lows will be in the mid-60s. For later today, still a chance of showers and thunderstorms throughout the day. Highs in the upper 70s. And for Wednesday, expect more showers and breezy. Highs in the lower 70s.

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1: 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That's 607-266-9553.
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6: A chance of showers and thunderstorms overnight tonight with mostly cloudy skies. Lows will be in the mid-60s. For later today, still a chance of showers and thunderstorms throughout the day. Highs in the upper 70s. And for Wednesday, expect more showers and breezy. Highs in the lower 70s.

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6: Today, cloudy with a chance of showers and thunderstorms and a 5-degree guarantee of 76. Wednesday, mostly cloudy with another chance of showers and thunderstorms, high 72. Thursday, cloudy with more showers possible and a high of 74. And Friday, partly cloudy with a few showers, high 80. For a complete first warning forecast, tune into WENY News. I'm meteorologist Connor Frieda.

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3: Today, cloudy with a chance of showers and thunderstorms and a 5-degree guarantee of 76. Wednesday, mostly cloudy with another chance of showers and thunderstorms, high 72. Thursday, cloudy with more showers possible and a high of 74. And Friday, partly cloudy with a few showers, high 80. For your complete first warning forecast, tune into WENY News. I'm meteorologist Connor Friedhoff.
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2: Today, mostly cloudy with scattered showers and thunderstorms and a 5-degree guarantee of 76. Wednesday, mostly cloudy with scattered showers and thunderstorms and a high of 72. Thursday, mostly cloudy with scattered showers and a high of 74. And for Friday, partly sunny with scattered showers and a high of 80. For a complete first morning forecast, tune into WENY News. I'm meteorologist Connor Friedel.
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4: Today, mostly cloudy with scattered showers and thunderstorms and a 5-degree guarantee of 76. Wednesday, mostly cloudy with scattered showers and thunderstorms and a high of 72. Thursday, mostly cloudy with scattered showers and a high of 74. And for Friday, partly sunny with scattered showers and a high of 80. For a complete first morning forecast, tune into WENY News. I'm meteorologist Connor Friedel.
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1: Getting going on this Monday. Do you want to be smarter? I do. They say if you do this while you brush your teeth, could make your brain smarter. Later this hour, we'll tell you.

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0: We were at work. 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I was trying to like get my workout in while we were working. 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
0: It wasn't like a pleasant dream. 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
2: 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Not pleasant, please. It should be a dream when I'm in your dreams.
0: Yeah, but you don't want to dream about work. It's not what you want to do.
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0: So check this out. If your partner says this six-word phrase to you, it means they're about to leave you. They're about to say, I'm not into this anymore. They're about to break up with you.
1: Oh, my gosh.
0: Do you want to hear it?
1: Yes, I guess.
0: Coming up next.

0: It's Ryan Seacrest with you. Sissany, Tanya here. Let's get into this right away. If your partner says this six-word phrase to you, you're about to get dumped. I didn't want to say it because it's so true. These are the words you're going to hear if you're about to get broken up with.
1: I feel like I know them.
0: You ready for them? I'm going to say them to you. I'm going to say them once. I don't want to say them twice. I'm going to say them once. Gosh. And then a quote of the day. These are the words. Anybody feel like they're about to be broken up with here?
2: No.
0: All right. Here are the words. I don't want to hurt you. But
1: I don't want to hurt
0: you. Don't say it again.
1: But that's seven words.
0: Well, I added the but.
1: Oh.
0: Yeah, I added the but.
1: I don't want to hurt you. Are the words. Yeah.
0: It means that they can tell your feelings are stronger than their feelings. And it's about to happen. Today's quote, you're allowed to outgrow versions of yourself that once fit perfectly. Be kind.
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14: Mostly cloudy and breezy with scattered showers and thunderstorms Tuesday. Your 5-degree guarantee, 76. Mostly cloudy with scattered showers and a low 63. Mostly cloudy and breezy Wednesday with scattered showers and thunderstorms continuing. We'll be in the mid-70s. For your complete first warning forecast, tune in to WENY News. I'm meteorologist Catherine Schwamm.

Well, I have had the chance to be around Kim Kardashian quite a bit to know that she possesses an incredible skill set. She works hard. She shows up. She is focused. Her ex, Pete Davidson, says one of Kim's skills should be considered a superpower. It's her ability to not give a you-know-what, to block out haters, critics, bad press. For more on the story, search Pete Davidson to see what he said at OnAirWithRyan.com.

0: Now, Sisney is going to explain this, but so imagine you have a pizza place for, what, 70 years, mm-hmm. and suddenly you're famous because of a booth. It's happened in North Hollywood.
1: Yes.
0: What's the restaurant called?
1: Little Tony's.
0: Where is it?
1: It's on Linkersham. And okay. so it's all thanks to the horror movie Obsession. And fans are now actually showing up just to sit in the exact booth that's in this restaurant. And they didn't see this coming. And it's just all it's all because it went viral of somebody taking pictures there. And of a sudden, I mean, now it's crazy. Little Tony's has been there for 70 years, like you were saying, Ryan. And it's getting this whole new wave of customers and visitors and people who have probably never been there before. And they're stoked. They're like, this is the greatest thing that's ever happened to us.
0: Interesting how, for example, Sex and the City. Mm-hmm. What's her name? Carrie Bradshaw's
1: yes.
0: house. The stair. Like,
1: oh,
0: if
1: that,
0: you're,
1: yeah,
0: if you're in New York,
1: uh-huh.
0: yeah, that staircase. People are gathered all of the time at that staircase.
1: Or the Home Alone house. People go and take pictures at the Home Alone house. And I saw this video of this family that lives next door to them, and they're like, "This is how you capitalize by having them as your neighbors." Him and his little girls, they set up like
0: refreshments.
1: They set up a lemonade stand. And yeah, so when the people come, like, his little daughters are selling lemonade to like all the tourists that come and take pictures at the Home Alone house.
0: I mean, six times a year I go to Arleta to see the Back to the Future house. People love it.
1: Yeah.
0: When I have people in town, I love people. Arleta, they love it.
1: Or the Brady Bunch house,
0: Studio City. Uh-huh. They love it.
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0: hear the same.
1: So someone was, you know, people tell me things and I believe it as law. Some guy was telling me the other day, Alejandro is his name, and he was telling me that sharks only eat 10,000 times in their lifetime and that they really don't want to eat you because they don't love you and they don't want to waste one of their meals on you. And you're bigger than them generally. And in murky water, they may think that your arm is a fish and that's when they might eat you. And I only bring this up because you guys are surfing now in the ocean, right, Sisney and Tanya?
2: It was actually really fun.
3: So I like got up and my instructor was like, you did so amazing. And I was like, I just don't want to get my hair wet. So I just wanted to stay on the board, like no matter what.
2: Come on.
3: And I was like thinking I was so good because I was like, I can ski and I can snowboard. And then I watched the video that they took of me doing the surfing and I was so bad. And my instructor was like holding on to my board. Like he was like swimming with me.
2: That's why you felt like you were so in control.
3: Yes,
1: well, you think you're standing up straight. You're bent over. You think you're going for minutes. You're going for one second.
2: Yes, I know. So I felt the same way when I look back at my videos, by the way. I was like, when I was on the board, I was like, oh my gosh, it's like riding a bike. And then I look at the videos, I'm like a grandma on a board.
1: I got to give credit to surfers who are just, they're dedicated to getting out there and getting those waves first thing early in the morning, whether it's cold or cloudy or whatever it is, they're out there getting those waves. 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
6: Mostly cloudy and breezy Tuesday with scattered showers and thunderstorms. Your 5-degree guarantee, 76. Heavier showers will be possible with a few storms. Mostly cloudy with scattered showers continuing tonight in a low 63. For your complete first warning forecast, tune in to WENY News. I'm meteorologist Catherine Schwamm.
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0: 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Yeah, this is the American Top 5.
1: And here we go. We made it on top. 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

0: Would you ever try and matchmake your kids? Or would your parents ever try and set you up, but actually do it through a matchmaking app?
1: Like the apps, like Hinge, yeah. 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You give your phone to your parent and say, you know what? You swipe for me. You try to pick the match.
0: Net

0: get out of it.
1: Sissany, can you explain what parents are doing and how they're doing this?
2: Yeah, so this kind of stemmed from a few viral stories that have gone all over social. This 27-year-old named Esty moved back home after a really bad breakup, and her mom decided to help her get back out there by literally taking over the dating apps. And she went full matchmaker. She even bought the Hinge Plus account, which I didn't even know that you could pay to get a better Hinge.
3: Yep.
2: Then her daughter was all for it, trusting her mom's opinion, really kind of just stepping into this and starting to go on dates that her mom was choosing for her. And then they basically shared this, and that there's more parents and there's more stories out there of parents doing this now. And as a mom, like, I would love nothing more in a few years to like match my kids up. I mean, we kind of do it now. We kind of do it now. Like, we have friends that are like, oh my God, they're going to marry each other one day, and then we'll be in-laws.
1: All right, well, let's not wait. Michaela, you're close with your mom. You're of dating age. Let's get her in on this, right? I've talked to her before.
2: Michaela, would you do this?
1: She's in Rhode Island. She got nothing to do in Rhode Island but swipe for you.
4: I don't trust
2: my mom. Come on, you don't know that.
1: Oh, come on.
2: You know what? My sister matched Michael and I up. And
3: sister is very different than mom.
2: But my sister's very momish. Like, she's 8 years older than me, and she was always like that bossy mom feeling of a sister.
3: Different than mom.
2: And I'm happy that she matched us, is my point.
1: You're welcome, Mark. I'm going to give you a segment. You're welcome to call my mother and ask her if she wants to do this for me.
5: Oh, okay.
1: You can do it today, tomorrow, any day. Schedule her, call Connie. Present this idea to her and see. I want to know what she would look for me. Let's ask her that.
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11: Mostly cloudy and breezy with scattered showers and thunderstorms Tuesday. Your 5-degree guarantee, 76. Mostly cloudy with scattered showers and a low 63. Mostly cloudy and breezy Wednesday with scattered showers and thunderstorms continuing. We'll be in the mid-70s. For your complete first warning forecast, tune in to WENY News. I'm meteorologist Catherine Schwamm.

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2: 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Thank you, bye. Don't know why I close it, but
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2: Okay. What are you talking about?
3: I don't know. 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
3: Yeah.
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0: Seacrest with you. Sissany, Tanya, everybody's here. By the way, what is the right way to get a number these days? Do you have? Can you ask, or do you have to? Did you hand them your phone, or do you have to do that thing where they sync contacts?
1: Is it phone?
0: Michaela, you're the
1: Is it phone numbers,
0: Michaela,
1: or is
0: you're
1: it
0: the only one that knows?
1: Or is it IG accounts?
0: Michaela, you meet a dude. Do you like do that thing where they sync their thing? They just like it like automatically morphs.
1: Yeah.
0: Or do you give them their phone and put the plus in?
2: I don't know what this is.
0: When you want a guy's number, a guy's number or give it your number, do you just hand them your phone and type it in? Do you get their phone and type it in? Or do you do the whoom?
2: I don't. I think they just ask for it, and they either hand me their phone, I give them my number, right, or okay.
3: Yeah, the whoom thing is so very sexy. It's not.
0: But it's fine to hand your phone off.
2: Yeah.
0: It's fine to hand your phone off. But what if you hand your phone off and you don't know their name?
3: So the trick is, here's the trick. If you don't know their name, you take their phone and you say, let me put my phone number in your phone. Oh, wait. No.
0: Okay, well, you haven't done this. You're married.
1: Wow.
3: I just did this with Lisa Vanderpump,
1: A little rusty over there.
3: Excuse me. But what you do is you get them, you text them. You have to figure out a way to get them to stop.
0: I'm sorry, everyone.
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0: Well, it looks like Benny Blanco also filled out the workbook calling in the onesies. Have you heard this headline?
1: What? Well, he may have done his own version of calling in the one before he dated Selena Gomez.
0: All right, that's coming up. That story in a second.

0: Benny Blanco. He didn't quite do what Tanya did, but a version of what Tanya did. Tanya went into a workbook called Calling the One and wrote down everything she wanted. What did Benny Blanco do to connect with Selena Gomez? Because they knew each other anyway.
1: Yes. Right. They were friends for a long time, but he revealed that he made a list of all the things I want in a woman. So he said, Benny said, before I met her, I was a guy in LA trying to find the one for me and I was having some trouble. I was like, okay, it's time to be a grown up. I want to start a life. I want to have a family and I want to find a person that is like my other half. That makes me feel right. better. So I wrote down a list. He said he wanted somebody age appropriate, which to him was 30 plus, someone who is kind, compassionate, and caring. So I feel like obviously Selena checks all of those boxes, but I feel like I know you guys give me a hard time about this workbook that I did calling in the one, but I do feel like there is something with writing things down, being intentional about what you want and what you want to manifest, because everything is like living. We're all vibrations. We're all just like... Everything is living. Even our thoughts are living.
0: You mischaracterize us. We did not give you a hard time for doing that. We just thought it was too intense.
2: Yes, because everyone does things like this in their own way. I have a journal that I would write in whenever I would have a bad breakup or relationship troubles or things like that. And that was the way I was able to release my things before I met Michael.
0: Yeah. And I intentionally go to the gym and just hope to meet somebody.
2: No, but your gym is probably like your therapy.
0: It is.
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10: Mostly cloudy and breezy Tuesday with scattered showers and thunderstorms. Your 5-degree guarantee, 76. Heavier showers will be possible with a few storms. Mostly cloudy with scattered showers continuing tonight, a low 63. For your complete first warning forecast, tune into WENY News. I'm meteorologist Catherine Schwamm.

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3: Mostly cloudy and breezy with scattered showers and thunderstorms Tuesday. Your 5-degree guarantee, 76. Mostly cloudy with scattered showers and a low 63. Mostly cloudy and breezy Wednesday with scattered showers and thunderstorms continuing. We'll be in the mid-70s. For your complete first warning forecast, tune in to WENY News. I'm meteorologist Catherine Schwalm.
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0: It's time for Extracurriculars. Here's what's happening around the Finger Lakes this week.
1: And it looks like there's a few rainy days ahead, but that doesn't mean you can't get out and have some fun. Check out 607newsnow.com's events page for a list of stuff. Like tonight, DJ Music Bingo at Brewer's Tap Room. Or how about Brass Squatch, the Fall Creek Brass Band's musical? That's awesome. Happening at the Hangar Theater this Tuesday through next Monday. And also running for the next 2 weeks, the Hazard Library Book Sale at the Poplar Ridge Fire Department. Or how about Free Family Bingo at the Ice Cream Bar in Trumansburg? Coming up tomorrow, the Mill Park Music Series continues in Newfield, New York. Or how about the Summer Trivia Nights at Trelevin Wines? On Thursday, karaoke at 23 North. Or the Beginnings Credit Union Summer Concert Series continuing with the amazing bands Lewiston and Evan Horn. Or how about some Celtic music from Three Stone Fire coming to the Three Bears Brewery in Ovid. And on Friday, it's kicking off Beetlejuice Jr. at the Hangar Theater. Or how about Freddie Frog's Foam Party for the Kids at the Dundee Library. Or Annie being performed at the Cortland Repertory Theater. Or the Fleetwood Mac cover band Seven Wonders Live at Trelevin Wines. And that's just this week. Check out a full list of great events coming up at 607newsnow.com's events page.
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1: Malcolm Todd, Earrings here on Z95.5. It's the Hall Pass with Justin, and I spent my Saturday walking around garage sales, 50 miles of garage sales on Route 90 up by Homer, and wow, people have a lot of stuff. I got some goodies. I gotta say, I got a few vinyl records, a nice new sweatshirt, but it's interesting seeing all the things that people have in their lives. Yeah, speaking of which, here's Sabrina Carpenter's house tour right here on Z.
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She'll be all right. 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

Shawn Mendes with Stitches here on Z. The rain has stopped, but it was certainly a rainy morning, and I'm trying to eat healthier breakfast. I keep going to Eggo Waffles usually, but I bought a sack of oranges, and I had an orange this morning, and I always forget just how sticky and inconvenient eating an orange is. It just makes a mess. So my friend suggested the concept of shower orange. Yeah, sounds kind of gross, but think about it. You wash off all the sticky juice, and it gives you a nice aroma with all the steam. It's like a spa day every morning. Is it kind of gross? I don't know. Shower orange. Something to consider. I'll report back. In the meantime, just Tame Impala, Dracula, right here on Z95.5.

What's going on? Justin on the Hall Pass on Z95.5, and it's that time of year again. I can't believe it. Back to school is on the way, and well, you can mark your calendars for the kickoff of the Z95.5 Beginnings Backpack Drop. 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Again, it's kicking off Wednesday, August 26th. So don't miss out. The Z95.5 Beginnings Backpack Drop. 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It's Olivia Dean. So easy right here on Z.

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5: Mostly cloudy and breezy Tuesday with scattered showers and thunderstorms. Your 5-degree guarantee, 76. Heavy showers will be possible with a few storms. Mostly cloudy with scattered showers continuing tonight in a low 63. For your complete first warning forecast, tune into WENY News. I'm meteorologist Catherine Schwamm.

That's the Kid Leroy here on Z, and this is Justin with you making our way through the day. The rain has stopped, finally, after a downpour earlier this morning. Kind of like a rainy day, so hopefully you're nice and relaxed and stayed as dry as you could. Let's keep it going with the latest from Martin Garrix and Ed Sheeran. It's Repeat It, right here on Z95.5.

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1: 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And this week we've got Wilson from CMI Snap, about an 8-month-old cat, sweet, easygoing, loves to spend time with people, whether it be cuddling or playing, not shy about showing affection. 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And how about a dog from Cortland County SPCA, Maple? Very cute name. About 9 weeks old, little puppy. Plenty of energy, as a puppy does. Very playful, curious, looking to chase her toys around and explore. And despite being energetic, she loves to wind down and cuddle up with her favorite people at the end of the day. Maple looking very cute in her photo. You can find her at the Cortland County SPCA. And you can find both the animals every week. New animals posted at 607newsnow.com. Those are the pets of the week.

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3: Oh, yeah, that's right. And I know it's raining. Well, it was raining. It's a rainy day here in the Finger Lakes, but it doesn't mean you can't look forward to some fun summer activities in the sunshine, just like Enchanted Forest Water Safari. Who doesn't love a water park in the summer? Well, we got two tickets going out to caller number 3607-882-9595 is our phone number. Call in. You might win two tickets to Enchanted Forest Water Safari, one of my favorite places going up when I was with my family. We'd go camping up at Old Forge and hit the water park, and you could do just that. Two tickets going out to caller number 3607-882-9595. Again, I'll say it nice and slow. Type it in. Call in. You might win. 607-882-9595. Good luck.

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Ella Langley, choosing Texas here on Z95.5. Thanks for choosing Z as we head through this little cloudy Tuesday afternoon. And hey, Ella Langley's heading over to Canandaigua, not too far from here at CMAC, although those tickets have been sold out for weeks. Yeah, she's also been on top of the charts for weeks, 14 weeks running. So if you got tickets to the Ella Langley show, congrats, it's a hot ticket. Let me know how the show is happening this Friday. Let's keep it going with Somber. Here's Homewrecker right here on the Hall Pass.

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7: 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For some patients, though, these medications are not enough to control their asthma. 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Currently, there are 5 approved biologics for asthma. 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
8: Mostly cloudy and breezy with scattered showers and thunderstorms Tuesday. Your 5-degree guarantee, 76. Mostly cloudy with scattered showers and a low 63. Mostly cloudy and breezy Wednesday with scattered showers and thunderstorms continuing. We'll be in the mid-70s. For your complete first warning forecast, tune in to WENY News. I'm meteorologist Catherine Schwam.
0: That's right, and that forecast brought to you by our friends at McDonald's. 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

Teddy Swims, Mr. Know-It-All. You might be swimming with all that rain we had today. There was a flash flood warning down in the Ithaca area, so hopefully everybody stayed safe. The rain has subsided, though. It's looking kind of nice outside. So maybe go for a stroll, although I think you should stick around. We got Pass or Fail coming up next. In the meantime, here's our friend Justin Bieber's UConn.

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1: I've been getting seasonal allergies for the first time in my life. I've been sneezing up a storm, and I've been running into the problem of I'm a three sneezer. People say bless you after two times, and then I sneeze a third time, and there's an awkward moment of like, do I say bless you again? 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The gazoon tight, none of it. Frankly, leave me alone. Mind your business. 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There's like a superstition that your heart's going to stop or something? I don't get it. I know it's deemed as polite, but to me it's just kind of awkward. I'm like, do I say it to a stranger? And then if a stranger doesn't say bless you, I'm a little bit offended. Let's just avoid the whole thing and just forget about it. I mean, why sneezes only? What about a burp? What about a cough? What about a fart? 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I don't know why it's just sneezes. It all seems arbitrary, and I think we should just ditch the whole thing.
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It's Justin on the Hall Pass on Z95.5, and well, there's this woman out there, her name's Susan Young Brown, which is an ironic name because she just got her driver's license renewed at 108 years old. I don't know about that. She's in Dover, Delaware, so if you're out there, you might want to look out. Now, no offense to this woman. I respect the elderly. I respect the elders for sure. But at a certain point, should she be driving? I don't know this woman. I'm not going to speculate, but I think maybe we should test people after a certain age if they can renew your driver's license. I don't know. Shout out to Susan Young Brown, still out there on the road. I respect it. Here comes Harry Styles. It's American Girls right here on Z.

Britney Spears with a total classic. I love that. Might be my favorite Britney song. That's Toxic here on Z. And well, if you've seen East Buffalo Street in Ithaca, you've seen the construction. They were supposed to be done with it by early July, but if you check the calendar, it's now the end of July and they're still going. In fact, they said they're going to be wrapping up apparently in the autumn. So maintenance work is expected to extend on East Buffalo Street in Ithaca, so be aware of that. Let's keep it going. Here's the new one for French Montana.

There's Sabrina Bedgem here on Z95.5. And yes, we're in the middle of summer, but that means that we're going to be ending summer soon and we're going to be back at school. So it's time to mark your calendars. Wednesday, August 26th. 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
4: Mostly cloudy and breezy Tuesday with scattered showers and thunderstorms. Your 5-degree guarantee, 76. Heavy showers will be possible with a few storms. Mostly cloudy with scattered showers continuing tonight, a low 63. For your complete first warning forecast, tune in to WENY News. I'm meteorologist Catherine Schwamm.

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at night. She will save herself this time. And in fact, tonight, she did confirm. The cold never lasts, my darling. It just teaches the heart how to

Hey, it's Justin on Z95.5, and over the weekend I had an awesome experience in the Finger Lakes, the 50-mile annual Route 90 garage sale. It happened on the 25th and the 26th. It was running from the town of Montezuma all the way down to the village of Homer. I started in Homer, and basically you just drive around Route 90 if you've never been. 50 miles, garage sales all along the road, and it's so fun. There's little spots where they're kind of like condensed into one area, but a lot of time you just drive and just pull off on the side of the road, check out a tent or two with random knickknacks and various things. And I go, okay, I have a lot of stuff in my little apartment already. I don't need too much, but I did end up getting quite a bit. I got a sweatshirt with ET on it. Why? I can't help myself. I love ET. I got a new bike, but not new. It's from the 90s, like a teal old-fashioned bike. $35. Come on, you can't beat that. I got some nice glasses. I got some great vinyl records, including Johnny Cash live at Folsom Prison. Come on, that's amazing. Did anybody check out the Route 90 garage sale this weekend? And if so, what's the best thing you picked up? Let's talk about it.

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Choose in Texas here on Z95.5, and people in Cortland County are mourning the loss of the ski resort Greek Peaks founder, Alan Al Krieger. Passed away at the age of 87. He's a Virgil native, and he helped build the first chairlift in the region. He introduced snowmaking and night skiing and led the expansion of Greek Peak over 50 years before handing the business over in 2013. But an icon of local business in the Cortland area, you can celebrate his life from 11 to 2, August 1st at the Acropolis Room at Greek Peak.

0: 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I'm Benson Boone.
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4: 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Spin it.

0: Hey, that's Beyonce. I bet you heard of her. That's Break My Soul here on Z95.5. And if you haven't had time to stop and smell the flowers, check this out. Cornell's Botanical Gardens, which are beautiful if you've never been, host free tours every Saturday throughout the summer, 10 a.m. to 11 a.m. A garden guide will lead you through the garden around the Nevin Welcome Center, the Robinson Herb Garden, the Young Flower Garden, and more. It's really beautiful. A great way to spend a Saturday. You can find out more information at the Visit Ithaca website.
1: 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I got everything I wanted. 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
7: Tonight, cloudy with a chance of showers and thunderstorms and a low of 60. Wednesday, mostly cloudy and windy with some scattered showers and storms and a 5-degree guarantee of 72. Thursday, cloudy with a few more scattered showers and a high of 75. And Friday, partly sunny and considerably warmer, high 83. For a complete first morning forecast, tune into WENY News. I'm meteorologist Connor Friedhoff.

Bruno Mars, Risk It All here on Z. I am headed out. My name's Justin. I hope you had a great Tuesday despite the rain. And we're going to head through the back half of the week together. I'll be back tomorrow at 3 p.m. like I always am. In the meantime, it's the latest from Ariana Grande. Her new album's dropping this Friday, Petal. I'm looking forward to that. Here's Hate That I Made You Love Me right here on Z.

0: I'm going to need you to pay attention to this story, Jade.
1: Oh, God, I'm scared.
0: We know how you love AI and a little ChatGPT every now and then. We've had this conversation where you even, what do you say, sometimes you compliment your ChatGPT?
1: You got to stroke its ego, Ty, because I don't want it turning on me.
0: That's crazy. Well, consider this. Does flirting with ChatGPT count as cheating? 24% of people say yes, it is.
1: Tyler, I'm not going to lie. The new thing is not wondering what's in your person's texts. It's wondering what they're telling chat.
0: It's just creeping to me. Like, I can't imagine, like, people, like, sexting their ChatGPT. Like, it's kind of weird. But, you know, hey, we're not here to kink shame. More numbers. In fact, 27% of Gen Zers say that they've had naughty conversations with their AI chatbot.
1: I'm not going to lie, kind of crazy. Because, Ty, there is a limit. Like, it won't let you talk so much about nudity. It doesn't flat out let you be super explicit. I'm sure it can be quite flirty, though. And quite a companion.
0: That reminds me, my Alexa voice changed recently for no reason, and she says, like, she's a new person. Obviously, it's probably some new software, but, like, she said, like, I asked her to play a song, and then after that, I said, like, shut up, and she heard me, and she was like, that's not a way to talk to me, and I was like, whoa, I just thought it would just randomly not say anything, but apparently the new Alexa's got some sass to her.
1: They're always listening.
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0: Tyler, I'm not going to lie. It's so weird how people will absolutely build you up to the top. And then when they're seeing too much of you, they get annoyed. This is what's happening to Zendaya in real time. Can we let the woman breathe? She's got all these movies coming out this year. And the trending topic of this past week has been The Odyssey.
1: That's right. She's also going to be in the brand new Spider-Man movie, which drops at the end of the month. So yes, busy year for her. And The Odyssey had a pretty solid weekend. Its opening weekend at the box office pulled in $87 million. Toy Story still in there at number three, pulling in $10 million. And with this heat wave that's going on across the country, it would be a perfect time to hit the movie theaters this week. Oh, you like a brother.

0: drop dead.
1: Over my little vacation, got to spend some quality time with the girl, which was nice. And Jade, we've been talking more and more because next May, I'm going to end up moving in with her in her giant house, leaving my one-bedroom apartment behind for good. And we started thinking about, you know, kind of not rules, but things to follow and things she doesn't like, I don't like, I like, I don't like. What's your advice for a new person when you guys decide to live together? What's the best advice you think?
2: I would say get all of your, those kind of rules that you were just talking about. The same way that you and your girl approached your first date, putting it all out on the table so that you don't later run into a problem while dating and honestly giving yourself the chance to decide, am I actually cool with this? I feel like you have to do the same thing up front when it comes to moving in together. It's going to be a little tricky because she's been living there, but obviously she respects your relationship. So the things that you're not cool about, it could be the smallest things, Tyler. We could even be talking AC levels. It's all going to come out in the beginning. One of the funny things too that I think ends up being kind of an everyday topic for us is like what we want to eat. We don't always want to eat the same thing, but if he's going to buy, then I'll go with whatever he wants to choose. But I don't know, food, it could be cleanliness, you know, dishes in the sink, laundry, those things that we kind of avoid or we can kind of put off as a living solo, they all start to bubble up in the relationship.
1: Yeah, it's going to be tricky. We had our first conversation, at least on my end. Like there was one night over the weekend, I had to use the bathroom a little, you know, I drank too much, a little, you know. And so like I went a couple times and she's like, do you have to flush every time? She's like, just flush once. I'm like, that doesn't, I guess. I don't want, you know, my, and just hanging out in there.
2: He's like, I'm trying to clear the aroma.
1: And I was like, I'll pay for the water bill. Like I have no problem paying for it. I just find it a little weird. And she's also a super clean freak. So that's going to be tricky. It's going to be tricky. A lot of patience, I'm thinking.
2: Yes. Patience is key. You guys will definitely find your balance. That first year will be a fun learning experience. And honestly, I think that you'll end up enjoying it because you'll get to know each other on a whole new

0: are we out from the football season kicking off, Tyler?
1: Well, I think it's the first week of September. It officially begins, but preseason, I mean, we're just about a week and a half away from the Hall of Fame game, so not long at all.
0: Woo! It's Nightly with Jaden Tyler, and I'm just wondering, because there's been so much drama bubbling up on the internet, and I was like, who knew this much stuff was happening off the field before the season has even begun?
1: Yeah, a lot of drama. The honeymoon cut short now. Taylor Swift, Travis Kelce getting married this month, and now he's at training camp in St. Joe, Missouri, and there's some good and bad news if you're a Chiefs fan, that is.
0: Uh-oh.
1: Patrick Mahomes, who tore his ACL last season, is medically cleared to practice and play, so that's good news. The bad news, his offensive coordinator is Eric Bieniemy, and drama this week as his son shot his mom, also Eric's wife, Mia Bieniemy. She's okay as of what we've heard, but the son was charged with 3 felonies, including a malicious wounding, use of a firearm of the commission of a felony, discharging a firearm within a building. So the Chiefs already a little drama already to start the season.
0: Oh, why would he shoot his mother? What was the reason?
1: Don't know. We don't know a lot, but that can't be good, especially because the guy that they lost, the coach, he's their head offensive coordinator, and you kind of need that guy to run an offense.
0: So he lost his job because of his son's actions, is what you're saying.
1: Well, he left. He left the team, which understandably so. He's got to be with his family. So yeah, not a great start for the Chiefs.
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8: Tonight, mostly cloudy with scattered showers and a few chances for thunder and a low of 60. Wednesday, mostly cloudy and breezy with scattered showers and thunderstorms. The 5-degree guarantee, 72. Thursday, cloudy with scattered showers, high 75. And Friday, partly sunny and warmer with a high of 83. For a complete first morning forecast, tune into WENY News. I'm meteorologist Connor Friedhoff.